Classic Rock. This is 101.5 WQUT, Johnson City, Kingsport, Bristol, Tennessee.

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Riding the wind since 1937.

0: This is the weather we like. Sunny 75 coming up tomorrow after a crisp 45 tonight and tomorrow night. Complete forecast on the way. Block Party Weekend. 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
1: Hey, it's Buzz, and this Sunday, it's Buddha Bash. We're going to get together and raise some much-needed funds for Buddha. From Bikerware in Kingsport, he's done so much in the community, we're going to give back. So join us this coming Sunday at 12 noon until 5 p.m. at the Tennessee Hills Brew Stillery on South Walnut Street in Johnson City. We've got live music, we've got food trucks, we've got motorcycles, we've got a bikini wash, we've got raffles, and we've got Jerry George and myself, Buzz, broadcasting live. Come on down. We'd love to see you.
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0: Tri-Cities Classic Rock 101.5 WQUT, a little Queen, some Bohemian Rhapsody to get this Sunday going for you. Of course, it's a block party weekend. I got a block of some Bon Jovi. It is coming up. And of course, we're going to do it all day long, all the way up until we get to Alice's Attic at 4 p.m. Flashback comes up at 6 p.m. House of Hair comes up at 10 p.m. We got a rockin' long Sunday. A lot's going on. I'll tell you about some more going on today. I'll tell you about that after that block. No, wait.
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0: There's a block of some lead for your head on a Sunday morning. Tri-Cities Classic Rock, 101.5 WQUT. Good morning to you. How about a sweet deal? Yeah, we all like some sweet deals. I am one person that will definitely pick up a sweet deal. 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And Back Nine Golf in Johnson City. 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
2: Hey, it's Buzz, and this Sunday, it's Buddha Bash. 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From Biker Wear in Kingsport, he's done so much in the community, we're going to give back. 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We've got live music, we've got food trucks, we've got motorcycles, we've got a bikini wash, we've got raffles, and we've got Jerry George and myself, Buzz, broadcasting live. Come on down. We'd love to see you.
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0: Bob Marley Weekend, rocking some CCR to rock a Sunday morning for you. 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Misty here, and the Buddha Bash is happening today from noon until 5 at Tennessee Hills out on West Walnut in Johnson City. 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Buddha's done a lot for us. We want to do a lot for Buddha. 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It's hosted by Biker Wear in Johnson City. You got Dog Tag Brigade and Big Boys Barbecue and Grill. They're going to also have a bikini bike wash. Oh, now I understand. A food truck, live music from Below 7, and a whole lot more. 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
2: Hey, it's Buzz, and this Sunday, it's Buddha Bash. We're going to get together and raise some much-needed funds for Buddha. From Biker Wear in Kingsport, he's done so much in the community, we're going to give back. So join us this coming Sunday at 12 noon until 5 p.m. at the Tennessee Hills Brew Stillery on South Walnut Street in Johnson City. We've got live music, we've got food trucks, we've got motorcycles, we've got a bikini wash, we've got raffles, and we've got Jerry George and myself, Buzz, broadcasting live. Come on down. We'd love to see you.
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1: Yes, we are. We're at the Buddha Bash at Tennessee Hills Brew Stillery, 458 West Walnut Street in Johnson City, going on until 5 o'clock this afternoon. It is all to raise money for Buddha to help with medical expenses. And Star Beverly is here with me too. Tell us more about it. You know more than I do.
2: We got a benefit going on out here today for Buddha. He's the owner of Bikerware. We've got Below 7 is out here with live music. We have a Smash Truck is here with amazing hamburgers. We have we're going to be doing a trophy for the dirtiest bike today, so bring out those dirty bikes. We've got girls here that'll wash it. And ladies, if you want to have some entertainment, we've got guys out here in some jean booty shorts.
1: It's a fun day out here, a fun crowd of people.
2: We're having a great day, and then we've got some raffles, auction items, we've got drinks, all kinds of stuff going on out here today to enjoy the day. Do what?
1: Did you want to mention some of those?
2: Oh, yes. We have Holy Taco. We're giving a raffle away from Holy Taco, Go Cross Tattoo, Two-Ton Tattoo. We have Yamari Kitchen. We have a barbecue place. I can't remember the name of it because I don't have my notes in front of me.

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1: 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And we're doing more rock now. It's Alice's Attic with Alice Cooper.